Lost your life is recover, you're shooting the moon. You're hovering over the room, people muttering, talking about you. You're still not doing what you know you could do. I still want it. What's my problem?

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Defeat and surrender always feel the same to me.

0: nothing matters. You know, sometimes you have a fight with someone, or you get frustrated, or, you know, something's happening, and then you catch a little glimpse of the outside, and I don't know, it's just a bird flying, and you see a funny shape in the clouds, and you think, what am I doing? You know?
1: Радио «Весна». Настоящее радио.